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1: Blink come the thing them call a broken heart. This blessed love will never part. I don't know it from the start. Me tell them say I don't, yeah. 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
2: Chérie FM.